people come to parties for the music, some come for the food, some come for the pictures, and some come because their friend said, trust me, it'll be fun. Club Mirchi with DJ Richard and Mirchi. Oi, Ontika. Turn it up, baby.

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Club Mirchi is back and so is DJ Richard. And Mirchi, on your own, Tika. Weekend ka golden rule, don't count calories, don't count hours, and definitely don't count how many times you've heard this song. Bas vibe count karo yaar. 1, 2, 3, okay. Ab counting bhi band, just dance.

0: 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We'll be right back after these messages. It's hot.
1: Ladies and gentlemen.

Party People Club Mirchi with DJ Richard and Mirchi Oyontika. And here's my favorite song, Preeti Zinta with her cute dimples and Hrithik Roshan with her black kurta. Gaane ka naam hai Bumro Bumro. Let's go!

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DJ Richard and Mirchi Oyo Deka, vibing with you.

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Club Mirchi is back and so is DJ Richard. And Mirchi, Tika, weekend ka golden rule, don't count calories, don't count hours, and definitely don't count how many times you've heard this song. Bas vibe count karo yaar. 1, 2, 3, okay. Ab counting bhi band, just dance.

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The ones saying, I'm leaving early. And the ones who hear the sentence and immediately know nobody is actually leaving. Club Mirchi, keep the party going. DJ Richard and Mirchi, Oyontika, Sathena.

If weekends had a sound, it would be probably bass. If weekends had a smell, probably fries. And if weekends had a personality, definitely that one friend who says, guys, I have an idea. Good luck, everyone. Club Mirchi, Jari, DJ Richard, Mirchi, Oyo, Tika ke saath.

Welcome back to Club Mirchi. Tonight's vibe is simple. Good songs, bad jokes and questionable dance moves. Where's the dance moves questionable hai, toh tension nahi. Lights dim kar do yaar, problem solved. Let's get back to the music.

And never trust the sentence, I'll only stay for an hour, because an hour never really finishes. Club Mirchi understands. DJ Richard and Mirchi, all yon tika aapke saath.

listening to Club Mirchi. Weekend reminder, you don't need a reason to celebrate. Saturday has to celebrate with Club Mirchi, DJ Richard and Mirchi Oyontika. Because Monday is standing outside like an unpaid bill. Ignore it for now. Do you

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Club Mirchi, DJ Richard and Mirchi, all your own thing.

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Well, tonight, we celebrate all the three. Club Mirchi with DJ Richard and Mirchi Oyontika.

a temporary personality. Monday, you're responsible. 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Stay close to Club Mirchi and DJ Richard and Mirchi Oyon Dikha.

0: 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We'll be right back after these messages. It's hot.
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0: Mirchi, only on Mirchi. We'll be right back after these messages. It's hot.
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0: Ritchie, only on Ritchie. We'll be right back after these messages. It's hot.
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1: Ladies and gentlemen, we are gonna go. We are gonna go. We are gonna go.

You're back in Club Mirchi with DJ Richard and Mirchi Oyonthika, baby. Aaj ka dress code, whatever makes you feel expensive. And mood, unnecessarily confident. Basically, weekend ka national anthem baj raha hai abhi.

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Wallet somewhere. Friends, mostly plans. Flexible common sense. We're circling back on Monday. For now, turn up that music. Club Mirchi with DJ Richard and Mirchi. Ayon Tika.

see another beat drops and I'm going home, say you're suddenly ordering fries at 2 a.m. Weekend Logic ko back pocket mein rakho. Club Mirchi enjoy karo with DJ Richard and Mirchi Oyon Tika.

Club Mirchi is back and so is DJ Richard. And Mirchi, weekend ka golden rule, don't count calories, don't count hours, and definitely don't count how many times you've heard this song. 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Ab counting bhi band, just dance.

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Your friends may think you're perfectly fine. Your car, however, is not a therapist. 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Club Mirchi with DJ Richard and Mirchi Oyo. Take care.

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Club Mirchi with DJ Richard and Mirchi, Oyo Pika. 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

if your weekend had a relationship status, it would be complicated. 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

Just like that, Club Mirchi signing off. If tonight was amazing, remember it. If tonight was chaotic, forget it. And if you took 200 photos, good luck finding the one where everyone is looking at the camera. Have a brilliant weekend, guys. 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
2: Ladies and gentlemen, we are gonna go.

Welcome back, Party People Club Mirchi with DJ Richard and Mirchi or Yontika. And here's my favorite song, Preeti Zinta with her cute dimples and Hrithik Roshan with her black kurta. Gaane ka naam hai Bumro Bumro. Let's go!

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1: 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We are gonna go. We are gonna go.

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Club Mirchi, the last few minutes with me, Mirchi, or you won't take her. And this is the rhythm of the night.

DJ Richard and Mirchi Ayon Tika starting your weekend. Friends ke saath party karo, family ke saath chill karo, ya phir khud ke saath date pe jao, because happiness ko company ki zarurat nahi. Sirf thoda music aur zero judgment chahiye. That is Club Mirchi. Have a beautiful weekend and here's the sign off track. It's called Sweet Disposition. Ta-ta!

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Neighbors complain kare to volume kam kar dena, padi nahi. Priorities people, club mirchi days with DJ Richard, mirchi aur yom tikka.

0: 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We'll be right back after these messages. It's hot.
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Second Love Mirchi with DJ Richard and Mirchi Ayonthika. Baby, aaj ka dress code, whatever makes you feel expensive. And mood, unnecessarily confident. Basically, weekend ka national anthem baj raha hai abhi, so let's

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Common sense. We're circling back on Monday. For now, turn up that music. Club Mirchi with DJ Richard and Mirchi Ayontika.

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4: Ladies and gentlemen, we are gonna go. We are gonna go. We are...

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Club Mirchi is back and so is DJ Richard and Mirchi Ayantika. Weekend ka golden rule, don't count calories, don't count hours and definitely don't count how many times you've heard this song. Bas vibe count karo yaar. 1, 2, 3, okay. Ab counting bhi band, just dance.

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The ones saying, I'm leaving early. And the ones who hear the sentence and immediately know nobody is actually leaving. Club Mirchi, keep the party going. DJ Richard and Mirchi, Oyontika, Sathena.

If weekends had a sound, it would be probably bass. If weekends had a smell, probably fries. And if weekends had a personality, definitely that one friend who says, guys, I have an idea. Good luck, everyone. Club Mirchi, Jari, DJ Richard, Mirchi, Oyo, Dika ke saath.

Welcome back to Club Mirchi. Tonight's vibe is simple. Good songs, bad jokes and questionable dance moves. वैसे dance moves questionable है तो tension नहीं. Lights dim कर दो यार. Problem solved. Let's get back to the music.

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Club Mirchi understands. DJ Richard Mirchi, aur yon dega aapke saath.

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1: Ladies and gentlemen, we are gonna go. We are gonna go. We are gonna go.

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Weekend reminder, you don't need a reason to celebrate. Saturday has to celebrate with Club Mirchi, DJ Richard and Mirchi Oyontika. Because Monday is standing outside like an unpaid bill. Ignore it for now. 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

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Well, tonight, we celebrate all the three. Club Mirchi with DJ Richard and Mirchi Oyontika.

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0: 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We'll be right back after these messages. It's hot.
1: Ladies and gentlemen.

Welcome back, Party People Club Mirchi with DJ Richard and Mirchi or Yontika. And here's my favorite song, Preeti Zinta with her cute dimples and Hrithik Roshan with her black kurta. Gaane ka naam hai Bumro Bumro. Let's go.

0: 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We'll be right back after these messages. It's hot.
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1: Ladies and gentlemen, we are gonna go. We are gonna go. We are gonna go.

You're back in Club Mirchi with DJ Richard and Mirchi Ayonthika, baby. Aaj ka dress code, whatever makes you feel expensive. And mood, unnecessarily confident. Basically, weekend ka national anthem baj raha hai abhi, so...

hopefully, wallet somewhere. Friends mostly plans, flexible common sense. We're circling back on Monday. For now, turn up that music. Club Mirchi with DJ Richard and Mirchi Ayantika.

Richie, another beat drops and I'm going home, say you're suddenly ordering fries at 2 a.m. Weekend Logic ko back pocket mein rakho. Club Mirchi enjoy karo with DJ Richard and Mirchi on Yontika.

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And Mirchi, on your own, Tika, weekend ka golden rule, don't count calories, don't count hours, and definitely don't count how many times you've heard this song. 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

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Club Mirchi with DJ Richard and Mirchi, Oyon Pika. 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

like that. Club Mirchi signing off. If tonight was amazing, remember it. If tonight was chaotic, forget it. And if you took 200 photos, good luck finding the one where everyone is looking at the camera. Have a brilliant weekend, guys. Stay safe, stay silly, and keep smiling.

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1: Ladies and gentlemen, we are gonna go. We are gonna go. We are gonna go.

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Aaj ka dress code, whatever makes you feel expensive. 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Basically, weekend ka national anthem baj raha hai abhi. So, let's go.

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for all kinds of dancing. Professional, bathroom, kitchen, and the mysterious movement you do when your favorite song comes on and your body forgets the choreography. 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

Party People Club Mirchi with DJ Richard and Mirchi or Yontika. And here's my favorite song, Preeti Zinta with her cute dimples and Hrithik Roshan with her black kurta. Gaane ka naam hai Boomro Boomro. Let's go!

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1: Ladies and gentlemen, we are gonna go. We are gonna go. 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

Club Mirchi is back and so is DJ Richard. And Mirchi, Ayantika, weekend ka golden rule, don't count calories, don't count hours, and definitely don't count how many times you've heard this song. Bas vibe count karo yaar. 1, 2, 3, okay. Ab counting bhi band, just dance.